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2: Sheesh.
3: 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I did.

0: Squishmallow squad, get us underway. Oh, strong header from Maui, straight to Boyle on the wing. Here comes Gordon. It's a goal!
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0: How about that? Or, Dad, you can come on and play yourself as well if you just want to, you know, don't leave it to chance. Don't leave it to the family to win for you. Win for yourself. Why not? We've got really easy dad questions to sort out. Really, really easy. We don't want to test anyone too much. We just want to find some winners today on Father's Day. So hang on there. A question on the show this morning that will sort out Dad with £100 to spend on himself. On himself. That is the key. That's coming up. We've got Teddy Swims coming up. And from all about the sunshine and the sun coming up to almost the exact opposite. A song about Dracula next.
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0: Pokers, Halsey close to KMFM, Kent's radio station. This is Gary with you Sunday morning, and Harry Styles continues his epic run at Wembley Stadium, of course. I've seen so many videos, but I did like one particular one, which said, I tell everyone I'm really into the World Cup. And then it was like, POV, my interest in the World Cup. And it was Harry Styles doing keepy-ups. If you've been to see him, the next song is for you. In fact, if you missed out on going to see him, but you still love him, the next song's for you anyway. We'll play American Girls. We've got Jax Jones and we've got Miles Smith coming up as well.
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0: Wednesday competition lines have closed for this round. No more texts. Thank you. We'll get a winner on of 100 quid in just a bit, hopefully. Fingers crossed. Also, the start of summer officially today. In fact, we are 3 minutes away from the exact point of the summer solstice where the sun is in the highest point in the sky that it will get to. Summer solstice at 9:24 this morning. How lovely and topical. Check travel for you next. We'll get a winner on our competition, fingers crossed, and we'll play you some Bella Kay, that I love it, I love it, I love it tune, and a massive tune. Well, it's a giant tune from Calvin Harris.
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0: So chances to win across the weekend on our Father's Day winning weekend, for it is Father's Day. £100 for completing the dad saying. Andy in Margate has been chosen at random to play this time. Are you playing for your dad, Andy, or are you playing for yourself as a dad?
3: It was on my own behalf.
0: Okay, I want to know, first of all, who couldn't be trusted to enter this competition for you, Andy?
3: It's Ryan and Jess.
0: Ryan and Jess. So they've let you down here, so you've had to step up yourself. But what have they done for you for Father's Day?
3: It's a little cotton socks. Daughter's working, so she's gone out. So she's got me Grew Goo slippers and some Hatler cider, so I can celebrate a little bit later with them.
0: Oh, lovely.
3: My son's got me a card at the moment, and I'm sure he's promising a barbecue later.
0: Oh, that sounds good to me. Well, let's see if we can win £100 just for yourself, Andy, just for being a great dad. And you've probably been caught yourself having a restful moment. And you say, oh, I wasn't sleeping. I was just resting my
3: eyes.
0: Yeah, of course. Enjoy your £100. Treat yourself with that. Well done to you, Andy. Have a great day. What are you up to for the rest of your day?
3: I'm going to go to a car show. Might drag my son around for that. And then finish prepping the barbecue area for said barbecue.
0: Yeah, lovely. Okay, fire up that barbie. Have some burgers on us. Well done, Andy. Happy Father's Day to you. Thanks so much.
3: Thanks very much indeed.
0: Lovely. And we've got more winning across the weekend. So keep your radio on and don't let your old man down.
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0: 828 Ashford Road in High Holden's got some temporary lights which could slow you up at the A262 on South Eastern. 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

0: Raven Lane, Love Me Not, is KMFM, Kent's radio station, and this is Gary with you for a Sunday morning, a Sunday that sees the start of summer in style as well. Wow, it's looking good today. Full weather coming up for you in just a bit. Father's Day, of course, as well, so more winners through the day today, and dads of Kent, that could be you. Get the kids to make sure they've got the radio on and win for you. If not, be like Andy and Margate and just win for yourself. Talking to Margate, got to do a shout to some people in Margate. Happy first Father's Day to Charlie. Thank you for being a rock over the last 6 months to Mummy and being a brilliant and loving daddy to me. Lots of love from Sky. Isn't that lovely? Babies now, they can do anything, can't they? You need a shout for your old man. We are here for you. You know what to do. Jump on the socials, KMFM official, or drop me a WhatsApp. A little voice note is lovely, 01227 786 106. And stand by for an hour of songs Dad especially is going to love, because it's all about the 90s and noughties. It's an hour of pop anthems on the way.
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10: Traffic and travel.
0: Blues Road in Maidstone at Sutton Road. The A274 is looking slow. And we've got a couple of things on the trains. No service today on South Eastern between Mepham and Rochester, or between Ashford International and Canterbury West. That's because of engineering work.
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0: At 10 o'clock, AJ Walsh.
15: It's not yet clear whether Sir Keir Starmer's spending this weekend making plans to quit. More than 100 of his own MPs want him too, with attention turning to Andy Burnham following his Makerfield by-election win. The PM insists he won't walk away. The Met Office has issued an amber warning for extreme heat in Kent, with temperatures expected to reach 35 degrees this week. The hottest conditions are expected on Tuesday and Wednesday. Ben Pallant is from West Midlands Ambulance Service.
16: Access venues that have manned lifeguards with the appropriate appropriate safety equipment. Going into a river or a quarry or, you know, any other pool of water, really, you don't know what's in there, and it is extremely dangerous, even if you are a very fit, healthy and competent swimmer.
15: A TikToker says he has been banned from parts of Thanet after disorder on a beach there. Lanx has been accused of encouraging crowds to gather at Viking Bay in Broadstairs over the Maybank holiday weekend. Businesses had to shut due to antisocial behaviour. Footage online shows him and Marcus 14 from Medway with the crowds. A Kent business owner has been telling KMFM how cutting tax rates for hospitality venues could help tackle the youth unemployment crisis. There are concerns about the growing number of 16 to 24 year olds who are not in work, education or training. Phil Thorley, who runs several pubs in Thanet, is backing a campaign to reduce VAT from 10 to 20%.
17: We've got pubs closing every week, and that's not what we want. It's not what our public wants. However, we need to have some help from the government to keep these people employed.
15: The movement called VAT's The Problem is being led by celebrity chef Tom Kerridge, and work's underway to see if an historic building in Faversham can be turned into a wedding venue. The town council has been given funding to explore options for the long-term future of the old warehouse. The Grade 2 listed property alongside the creek dates back to the 15th century. That's the latest. Next update's at 11.
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2: Kent's weather.
15: Lots of sunshine today with highs of 30 degrees in Rochester, 24 in Margate.
1: 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Kent's weather.
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0: to my dad. And that is from Vincent and Imogen's dad. Oh, Vincent and Imogen's daddy. And to Granddad Curly Hair and Granddad Badly and GGB. I think I might have got some of that right. Very confusing, but I know they're all lovely and we're sending love. And they are all on the car, in the car, not on it, that'd be dangerous, to go and see Toy Story 5. That is wonderful. Have a super day, guys. What are you up to? Let me know. How are you celebrating your father? We need to know as well. You can get in touch, just like these guys did, on WhatsApp. 01-227-786-106. How about the greatest summer song of all time as it sizzles for a Sunday in Kent? It's on the way.
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0: Beating up a little bit around the town centres as people head out for Sunday shopping, but nothing too serious to report. There are some roadworks which might slow you up in Sevenoaks, Bradbourne Vale Road. The A25 has a lane closed for emergency repairs. That's at Otford Road. On the train today as well, being Sunday, there's some engineering going on. So you've got to jump on a bus instead of a train between Mepham and Rochester today.
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0: After the England win, I thought we'd play a big song for the World Cup. So here it is. Well, Keith Allen, he did Vindaloo, and Lily Allen is.

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2: Traffic and travel.
0: A little bit slow in and out of town centres for Sunday shopping. Slow over the Rochester Bridge at the moment. Nothing too serious to slow you up. We've got delays if you're heading up into London through the Blackwall Tunnel. Just a heads up if you've got to get up to the Big Smoke today. Otherwise, on the trains, no service between Mepham and Rochester because of engineering work, and also between Ashford International and Canterbury West.
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1: I mean, every day. So that's a lot of shuffling. Well done. Well done. There you go. That is this morning's Pop Anthems. Back tonight, 3 hours of Pop Anthems with Ben Pearce from 7 o'clock. I've got to do a shout for Hayley in Whitstable, who in turn needs a big up and a very happy birthday to her son, Jackson, who is 13 today. Happy birthday, Jackson. Have a fantastic day. And for dads across Kent and father figures, we've got a brilliant prize or prizes for you on our winning weekend. More details on the way.
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0: temperatures hitting 30 degrees in Kent. Now, here's some hot gossip. In the world of showbiz, doesn't get much hotter than who's going to be on Strictly. Not a confirmed artist, but a strongly hinted at person who's going to be on the new season is a lady who is famous for her egg dishes. One particular egg dish, most of all. I'll give you a clue.
1: I never get tired of these omelettes, Gwen.
2: That's good, because sometimes I feel like it's the only thing I ever cook. And I got nothing in. There's no beers. I got a few eggs, a bit of ham, and that's it. Oh, I could do an omelette.
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2: Now, I've done you both an omelette. One cheese, one ham, and there's £10 for Gavin for Petra. Can I do you something before you go out?
4: No, I'm not hungry, really. I should have a couple of omelettes or something.
2: Cheese, mushroom, ham, tomato.
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0: Oh, Smithy is so like me in many ways. Yes, the star. Well, the omelette star of Gavin and Stacey. Gwen herself, Melanie Walters, is going to be, according to reports today, on Strictly Come Dancing. She should do very well because she's a very fit lady. She teaches Pilates and she's a qualified fitness instructor as well. So come on, Melanie, we'll be right behind her, egging her on.
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0: Hello to Holly, wants me to say hello to partner Josh. Wish him a very happy Father's Day today with loads of love from Darcy, Josie and Elliot as well. Guys, have a great Father's Day. Also, Solstice Day today as well. So if you are celebrating that longest daylight day of the year, you can expect to have that extra bit of daylight tonight if you are out and about, which I love that it's on a Sunday as well. This is Sully, it's KMFM. Don't forget, after 3 o'clock, another chance to win on our Father's Day winning weekend. This is going to be where you get to grab £100 so that you can give it to the man of your life that's just been there for you, that's, you know, really needing to be celebrated this Father's Day. So make sure you keep listening. I'll do your Taylor Swift plus Alex Warren next on KMFM.
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0: One person that I'd really like to see back on the festival circuit for 2026, that is Carly Rae Jepsen and Call Me Maybe. It's KMFM. This is Sully. Hello, happy Father's Day to you. How do you fancy grabbing that £100? Thank you so much for all of the entries for our Father's Day winning weekend. More coming up in just a bit. Right, also, I've got to play you something brand new that I know everybody is loving at the moment, especially because his shows at Wembley have been insane. Have you been down there yet? Harry Styles, American Girls, is next on KMFM.
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0: 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Half-time pies. Hoping for a last-minute winner. Happy with the point. 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

0: follows his formula. And that formula has landed him a couple of Kent Top 40 number ones. And I won't be surprised if next week he gets another one. Miles Smith and a brand new track called Heaven. That sounds outrageously catchy. We'll see if it can do anything in the chart next week. Sunday from 4 o'clock. Ben is on the way next.
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1: Hey, happy Father's Day. I hope you've had a lovely weekend. And the weather, well, it's showed up for us dads, hasn't it? So many places in Kent as well doing 3 days out for dads today. I don't know if you went and made the most of it at the likes of Wingham. I did. It was good fun, especially in the sunshine. The thing is when it gets a bit warmer, all the animals are there on show, aren't they? We used to have like annual passes to these places and you'd go in the winter and there'd be no animals to see whatsoever. And who could blame them when it's damp, cold and drizzly on a end of November morning, you know? I would be in bed as well. Right, let's get you back to the pop anthems with Blue and I'll play you Britney Spears next.
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2: Hi, it's Ben hanging out for your Sunday night, and we're playing only the biggest pop anthems. Are you ready for some Avril Lavigne, Skater Boy? And Kooks, She Moves in Her Own Way. Two amazing tracks on inside the next 10 minutes. And tomorrow morning when you wake up, make sure you wake up with KMFM, because Rob and Noomi will be back on your radio and giving you a chance to win £1,000 in the describing game Say It. 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Someone has to win that money at the end of the month, and the end of the month is creeping up fast. 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
1: Right, your Sunday night is all about the biggest nostalgic hits. Hi, I'm Ben Pearce, and I'm playing Pop Anthems till 10 o'clock tonight. The perfect playlist. Coming up, we've got one of the biggest boy bands ever, and they were born thanks to the X Factor. I think you know who I'm talking about. Flo Rida, Olly Murs, Metro Station, all in the Pop Anthems playlist, coming up after 8 o'clock tonight, so don't go anywhere.
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1: Hey, how's it going? It's Ben here on Father's Day. Hopefully you have been spoiled if you're a dad out there in Kent. Happy Father's Day to you. I'm playing the biggest 90s and noughties hits to soundtrack your Sunday night. Stay there because a couple of girls that were in Canterbury on stage at Dane John Garden during Pride the other weekend, their biggest hit is on the way, as is Billy Piper. And I'll even get on some Enrique Iglesias in the next hour. Don't go anywhere.
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13: From the Sky News Centre at midnight, Donald Trump's preempting what could be Sir Keir Starmer's departure, claiming he's going to resign. The US president hasn't given evidence for those claims, but has slated his immigration and energy policies on social media. Downing Street insists the Prime Minister's hanging on. Labour MP Samantha Niblett says he should go nowhere.
14: I think he just has to say, I want to remain the Prime Minister and fight tooth and nail if there is a leadership challenge. He has got swathes of support within the parliamentary Labour Party, and what I really hope is this weekend, some more of my colleagues who are supporting the Prime Minister start to become a little bit more vocal.
13: A new weather warning for extreme heat has been issued by the Met Office. Temperatures could reach 38 degrees this week in some parts. The driver who died in a train crash near Bedford in which 100 people were injured has been named as Sean Burton. Nine people are still in a critical condition. Iran says its armed forces are ready to respond to threats made by Donald Trump. It's after the US president threatened to hit Iran very hard if it doesn't stop its proxies in Lebanon. Iran remain unbeaten at the World Cup after holding 10-man Belgium 0-0. Joe Rawson reports from the US.
15: Iran have made it 2 draws from 2 matches with a spirited performance against Belgium. Goalkeeper Alireza Behrouand made a number of impressive saves in the goalless draw in Los Angeles. Despite Iran only being allowed to travel to the United States a day before each game because of the political difficulties with them being at war with America, they still have a chance of progressing.
13: European champions Spain have their first win of the tournament after easing past Saudi Arabia 4-0. And Serena Williams has been handed the final Wimbledon singles wild card in the women's main draw as she continues her tennis comeback. The 24-time Grand Slam champions played 2 doubles matches since making her competitive return after 4 years earlier this month. And that's the latest.
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4: Okay, class, one at a time. Jack, what do you want to be when you grow up?
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